0: with its upcoming 2026-2027 season. Seven evenings at Symphony Hall with a lineup including Pete Buttigieg, former UK Prime Minister Boris Johnson, historian Doris Kearns Goodwin, and former U.S. Ambassador to China Nicholas Burns. 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
2: Well, the autumnal equinox officially arriving at 8:04 tonight. Let's celebrate the arrival of fall. What a gorgeous season here in New England. I have got Adrian Chandler, the violinist, in Vivaldi's Autumn from the Four Seasons. This is the ensemble La Serenissima.

That's Autumn from Vivaldi's Four Seasons. Adrian Chandler, the violinist, with the ensemble La Serenissima. Well, fall has begun. I'm Kathy Fuller, happy to be with you. I've got Robert Schumann's Overture, Scherzo, and Finale with the Philharmonia Orchestra and conductor Christian Thielemann.

0: That's the Philharmonia Orchestra with conductor Christian Thielemann with Robert Schumann's Overture, Scherzo, and Finale.
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0: Well, there was once an instrument that was a cross between a cello and a guitar. It had frets, but you used a bow, looked like a cello, and it was called an arpeggione. Well, it wasn't around for very long, but when it was, Schubert wrote the most beautiful piece for it, the Arpeggione Sonata. Well, that instrument is gone, so everybody uses a cello to play it, thankfully, because it is gorgeous. Here it is with cellist Mstislav Rostropovich and pianist Benjamin Britten.

0: That is a classic recording. Mstislav Rostropovich is the cellist, and the pianist, Benjamin Britten, Schubert's Arpeggione Sonata.
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0: Well, the music season is heating up now, and we are busy recording things and catching interviews for you. 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Here is Fauré's Fantasy for Flute and Orchestra, Timothy Hutchins with the CBC Vancouver Orchestra, and Mario Bernardi.

That's Fauré's Fantasy for Flute and Orchestra. Timothy Hutchins, the flutist you heard there with the CBC Vancouver Orchestra, and conductor Mario Bernardi. A gorgeous piece coming up by Vaughan Williams that happens to be featured in our brand new Dream Stream. That's on the way. Right now, it's Lully's Suite from Alceste with the Concert of Nations and Jordi Savall.

0: That's Lully's Suite from Alceste with the Concert of Nations and Jordi Savall. Well, coming up on Sunday at 7 o'clock, it's WCRB in concert with the Museum of Fine Arts, the Parker String Quartet, playing Debussy and Ravel, their string quartets. There will also be a very special and rare historic violin on hand for that concert. Join us, WCRB in concert at 7 o'clock on Sunday.
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0: Here's pianist Ian Brown with Vaughan Williams' The Lake in the Mountains.

It's just so nice to hear that. Vaughan Williams wrote so little for piano. That was called The Lake in the Mountains, and that was pianist Ian Brown. 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I'm Kathy Fuller with Beethoven's First Symphony for you now. This is the Minnesota Orchestra and conductor Osmo Venska.

0: That's Beethoven's First Symphony, the Minnesota Orchestra there with conductor Osmo Venska.
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0: Well, it has been autumn officially now for a couple of hours. The moon is getting bigger. It'll be the full harvest moon coming up on Saturday. Here is some atmospheric music for you by Debussy from Iberia, The Fragrance of the Night and then The Morning of the Festival Day. The Dallas Symphony Orchestra here with Eduardo Mata.

0: That's pianist Keith Jarrett, the giant of jazz, playing along with violinist Michelle Makarsky in Bach's sixth violin sonata.
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That is the beautiful traditional song Shenandoah, an arrangement by Carmen Dragon. And that was the Virginia Symphony Orchestra with Joanne Folletta. That is a really nice recording, by the way. And if you'd like to find out more, as I always tell you, just head over to classical.org/playlists. Here's Mozart Sinfonia Concertante for winds and orchestra. The flutist here is Emmanuel Pailly, playing with members of the Paris Chamber Orchestra. The conductor is François Leleux.

0: That's Mozart's Sinfonia Concertante for Winds and Orchestra. Flutist Emmanuel Payou with colleagues in the Paris Chamber Orchestra and the conductor François Leleu.
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0: Here is Ensemble Spirale with Marianne Mueller playing viola da gamba in Marais Marais' The Labyrinth.

That's Marianne Marais's The Labyrinth, Marianne Mueller playing viola da gamba with Ensemble Spiral. I'm Kathy Fuller. It is getting late. I hope it's been a good night for you so far, and music is hitting the spot. Thank you so much for keeping us with you. Coming up at midnight, it's Late Nights on WCRB. Right now, Otto Klemperer and the Philharmonia Orchestra with the prelude to Act 1 of Wagner's Parsifal.

0: That's the prelude to Act One of Wagner's Parsifal with the Philharmonia Orchestra and conductor Otto Klemperer.
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0: Well, here's a Spanish feel for you, thanks to Joaquin Turina. This is his sextet called Andalusian Scenes, and this is the Lincoln Trio and Friends.

That's Tarina's sextet called Andalusian Scene, and that was the Lincoln Trio and Friends. I'm Kathy Fuller with Telemann for you, a concerto for recorder, flute, and strings. The recorder player here is Hannah Perry, along with flutist Ashley Solomon and the ensemble Florilegium.

Concerto for Recorder, Flute, and Strings by Telemann. That was Hannah Perry, Ashley Solomon, and Flora Leckium. I'm Kathy Fuller. Stick around if you're staying up late. We'll keep you company. We've got great music right through the night on Late Nights on WCRB. That's coming up next, right after this.

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1: 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It's nicknamed Kreutzer. Vadim Repin and pianist Marta Argerich.

Vadim Repin and Marta Argerich combining their talents for Beethoven's Kreutzer Violin Sonata. I'm Katie Ladrigan. 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With Respighi inspired by fine art, his three Botticelli pictures, Neville Marriner and the Academy of St. Martin in the Fields.

0: That's the Academy of St. Martin in the Fields playing Respighi's three Botticelli pictures, Neville Mariner conducting.
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0: Heading into the 1 o'clock hour now here on WCRB with one of Schubert's vocal pieces, but played by Eric Jacobson and the Knights. Gretchen at the Spinning Wheel.

Eric Jacobson and the Knights taking on one of Schubert's songs, Gretchen am Spinnrade, or Gretchen at the Spinning Wheel. Víkingur Ólafsson now, playing Bach. This is the Aria Variata.

And you can catch some past episodes of the Bach Hour as well. 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One of them saying, "The confusion and brass and the abuse of the kettle drums drove me away." But audiences loved it, and it's become a staple of orchestral repertoire. Let's hear it now. Andras Nelson's The City of Birmingham Symphony Orchestra.

0: Tchaikovsky's mighty Fourth Symphony. City of Birmingham Symphony Orchestra, led by a name familiar to folks here in Boston, Andras Nelson's. I'm Katie Ladrigan, and you can hear Andras Nelson's conducting our very own Boston Symphony Orchestra this Saturday night live from Symphony Hall, Mahler's Seventh Symphony. It's going to be real good. 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

Angèle Dubois leading La Pietà. That was Einaudi's Night. It's just a few minutes past 2 a.m. here in Boston. Let's hear it for the clarinet. Luis Spohr's second concerto for that instrument with John Manassi, soloist, Gerard Schwartz, and the Seattle Symphony.

John Manassi playing Louis Spohr's Second Clarinet Concerto. Gerard Schwartz leading the Seattle Symphony. This is Classical Radio Boston. I'm Katie Ladrigan. So glad to be here with you and the Cheruti String Quartet as they play Brahms' First String Quartet.

0: That was Brahms' first string quartet, courtesy of the Cerruti String Quartet.
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0: Katie Ladrigan here with you on 99.5. A few minutes past 3 a.m. with Yevgeny Sudbin, Scarlatti's 318th Sonata.

Scarlatti's 318th Sonata, Yevgeny Sudbin was at the keyboard. And now Nicholas McGuigan and the Philharmonia Baroque Orchestra with Haydn's 68th Symphony.

Haydn's 68th Symphony here on 99.5, the Philharmonia Baroque Orchestra with Nicholas McGeegan conducting. I'm Katie Ladrigan. Up next, it's a piece that was interrupted by World War II. Poulenc started sketches of his cello sonata in 1940 and didn't get a chance to finish it until 1948. We'll hear Matt Heimowitz with pianist Mari Kodama.

0: What a duo. Cellist Matt Heimovitz and pianist Mari Kodama, Poulenc's Cello Sonata. 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
0: On deck, it's Mitsuko Uchida with Schumann. Right now, Sarah Willis plays Mozart's Third Horn Concerto, joined by Jose Antonio Mendez Padron and the Havana Lyceum Orchestra.

Sarah Willis playing Mozart's third horn concerto. That was the Havana Lyceum Orchestra, led by Jose Antonio Mendez Padron. I'm Katie Ladrigan, here with you on WCRB, looking real forward to David O'Leary at the top of the 5 o'clock hour. He'll bring you the Brazilian Guitar Quartet. Right now, Mitsuko Uchida. It's Schumann's Forest Scenes.

Schumann's Forest Scenes. That was Mitsuko Uchida at the piano. I'm Katie Ladrigan here with you on WCRB. Almost done with this 4 o'clock hour. First, we're going to hear a Darmstadt Overture by Telemann, Nicholas Harnoncourt, and Consentus Musicus of Vienna.

0: Nicholas Harnoncourt leading Concertus Musicus of Vienna, Telemann's Darmstadt Overture in D, which will close out the overnight for us and bring us up to the 5 o'clock hour of music. Welcome in. Anthony Holborn's Dance Suite from The King's Noise is around the corner for us. We'll hear it at 5:35.
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0: We flipped over to fall at 8.05 p.m. last evening, so it is officially the first full day of autumn, and it's another cool start to things, appropriately enough. Afternoon sun and 65 a little bit later on. I'm David O'Leary. Good morning. Here is the Brazilian Guitar Quartet. Start your day, Joaquin Turina's Zapateado.

Marvelous way to start the day. Bright and joyful, Joaquin Turina's Zapateado from the Brazilian Guitar Quartet at 99.5 WCRB for Wednesday morning. Anthony Halstead now leading the Hanover Band. It's J.C. Bach's Third Symphony.

0: Simon Rattle conducting the Berlin Philharmonic in Dvorak's symphonic poem, The Noon Witch. I mentioned that we officially crossed over into autumn last evening. We should be setting up Halloween decorations before too long. I know a candy has been out in stores for a few weeks. 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
0: David O'Leary, good morning. Here is The King's Noise.

Anthony Holborn's Dance Suite from The King's Noise, Classical Radio Boston. A few minutes away from the morning exhale, a marvelous arrangement today of Amy Beach's Dreaming. We'll hear that just before 6 a.m. First, though, pianist Murray Pariah and the English Chamber Orchestra in Mozart's first piano concerto in D,

Mozart's first piano concerto in D, that is pianist Murray Pariah with the English Chamber Orchestra. We now turn to our Wednesday morning exhale, chance for you to kind of slow it all down for just a few minutes to simply enjoy a marvelous piece of music. Cellist Rafaela Gromes and pianist Julian Rehm in Amy Beach's Dreaming, arranged for cello and piano.

0: Amy Beach's Dreaming, arranged for cello and piano. Cellist Rafaela Gromes, pianist Julian Rehm, the soloist. That's our morning exhale for Wednesday morning. We're glad you're with us this early Wednesday morning. We'll enjoy Debussy's first arabesque with pianist Hélène Grimaud. That's on the way for us at 6:20 or so.
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0: Well, good morning. I'm David O'Leary. Today is kind of a special day around here as we kick off our fall membership drive, WCRB. 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

Conductor Christian Benda and the Prague Symphonia in Schubert's first overture in the Italian style. 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It's never been more vital. Here's oboist David Reichenberg, along with bassoonist Milan Turkovic, in Vivaldi's Oboe and Bassoon Concerto.

0: Vivaldi's Oboe and Bassoon Concerto. Oboist David Reichenberg and bassoonist Milan Turkovic at Classical Radio Boston. 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
0: Fall membership drive underway at WCRB. I'm David O'Leary. 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

Debussy's first arabesque with pianist Hélène Grimaud on 99.5 WCRB. It's our fall membership drive, 888-995-9272, or jump online at classical.org to become a sustaining member. Let's take a quick detour over to the Good News Desk. Some good news from the Boston Public Library. Free piano lessons for everybody! The BPL has announced today it will become the first public library in the country to participate in the Long Long International Music Foundation's Keys of Inspiration program. Basically, pianos and tablets and piano learning software has been donated to the library through Long Long's foundation. The free music education is available at the Boston Public Library, Central Library, Grove Hall, Hyde Park, and Lower Mills branches. It's designed for kids and teens, but anybody is welcome. That is just such marvelous news. We're hoping that feeling of support and generosity is washing over you as our fall membership drive continues. 888-995-9272 to become a sustaining member or give online at classical.org. Here's conductor Meng Wanchung in the orchestra of the National Academy of St. Cecilia. Now, it's the overture from Rossini's The Italian Girl in Algiers.

The overture from Rossini's The Italian Girl in Algiers, performed by the Orchestra of the National Academy of St. Cecilia and conductor Meng Wun Cheng. We mentioned it is today the first full day of autumn, and it sure feels like it outside. It's a little chilly, sunny and 65 later. Today and tomorrow look pretty good. There is a nor'easter headed our way. They're still trying to figure out exactly how much rain and wind we're going to get this weekend, but they are not fooling around with this one. Friday night into Saturday, high winds, heavy rain, and that stays with us through the weekend. Glad you're with us this morning. David O'Leary with the Brook Street Band.

The Passacaglia from Handel's 10th Trio Sonata. That is the Brook Street Band on Classical Radio Boston. Good morning and welcome. Especially if you're a brand new listener to WCRB, we're thrilled you're here. 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As you dial, let's enjoy the Bamberg Symphony now with horn player Marie-Louise Neunecker and conductor Ingo Metzmacher. It's Richard Strauss's first concerto for horn and orchestra.

0: That is magnificent. Richard Strauss's first concerto for horn and orchestra, conductor Ingo Metzmacher, leading the Bamberg Symphony along with horn player Marie-Louise Neunecker.
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0: Once again, good morning. I'm David O'Leary. The WCRB Fall Membership Drive is underway. 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And thanks. Let's open the hour with the Beaux-Arts Trio in Haydn's 15th Piano Trio.

0: The Bozarts Trio and Haydn's 15th Piano Trio at 99.5 WCRB. It is 7:03. 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
0: You know, we're just getting our fall membership drive underway, and you might be thinking, well, I'll take care of it later. 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
0: 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It's literally called the Swiss Army Knives of Radios. 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It's got a flashlight. 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

0: The Iceland Symphony Orchestra with conductor Petri Sakari and Grieg's first Norwegian dance on Classical Radio Boston. Good Wednesday morning. 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
0: 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I'm holding it in my hand. 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

0: Telemann's Three Dances from Suite in D, the Bruggen Instrumental Collegium on 99.5 WCRB, 724. Sunny and bright this afternoon. Still a cool day. We're into fall, 64 later, but only 52 right now. 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

0: BRB. First of all, thank you very much. 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
0: This is the first day of our fall membership drive, but there is some urgency in our appeal. 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
0: 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Here is Malcolm Sargent conducting the Pro Arte Orchestra now. It's the overture from Gilbert and Sullivan's HMS Pinafore.

0: Nice. That is the Pro Arte Orchestra with conductor Malcolm Sargent and Gilbert and Sullivan's Overture from HMS Pinafore at 99.5 WCRB. 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
0: You know, it's been a year since the federal funding for all public media stations, including WCRB, was eliminated, just swept away. 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
0: 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It's important for us to stay on track with the goal so we can earn this challenge by this evening. I want to say thanks to Mike in Hingham. 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He says, we listen all day in our household via streaming. Awesome. Having your playlist going sets a positive, comforting vibe in our home. Thank you. Good work, Mike. 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
0: As you dial, let's enjoy violinist Daniel Kim along with pianist Julian Gray together in Paganini's Cantabile.

0: That's just marvelous. Violinist David Kim, along with guitarist Julian Gray, and Paganini's Cantabile at 99.5 WCRB. Good Wednesday morning. Another cool start to things. 64 in the sun this afternoon. Heads up for a nor'easter, which is coming our way this weekend. Some real rain and high winds expected, not till Friday into Saturday morning. I'm David O'Leary. 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
0: You know, we all love to stay informed, right? 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We've been hearing that from so many people who say that they listen to WCRB as an oasis. 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The news, it's not going anywhere. 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
0: 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Now, Chicago Pro Musica Orchestra, along with oboist Alex Klein and clarinetist John Brusier, a couple of from conductor and composer James Stevenson. Here is Green.

0: Two pieces from composer James Stevenson with the Chicago Pro Musica Ensemble. We heard two of his colors, white right there, and also green with oboist Alex Klein and clarinist John Broussier. It is 7:55 at 99.5 WCRB, and this is our fall membership drive. 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
0: 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Matter of fact, there's a big storm coming this weekend, right? We're talking about a nor'easter moving in Friday night, Saturday morning, especially along the coast, high winds. They're talking about power outages, and this is exactly the kind of thing that you're going to want to have. 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
1: And we're down to just 10 more people we're looking to hear from to meet our goal in the next couple of minutes to wrap up this hour. 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
0: 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On the way, it's a piece from Eric Kunzel and the Cincinnati Pops Orchestra, a magnificent piece from Elmer Bernstein, from the theme from The Magnificent Seven. That's on the way in just a bit. First, the Leopold Trio, the Rondo from Beethoven's Fourth String Trio.

0: 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Good morning. I'm David O'Leary here with my colleague Maeve Buckley.
1: And thank you so much to everyone who gave in our last hour. 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We're looking for 20 people to give in the next 50 minutes. 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
0: 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It's a rechargeable AM FM National Weather Service radio. It's got all the goodies, the Swiss Army knife of radios, and really a must-have for New Englanders any time of year, but especially with a big storm coming this weekend. 888-995-9272 for the Eton radio. 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And as you do, let's enjoy the Cincinnati Pops Orchestra now with conductor Eric Kunzel. Elmer Bernstein's theme from The Magnificent Seven.

0: Isn't that great? Cincinnati Pops Orchestra with conductor Eric Kunzel and Elmer Bernstein's theme from The Magnificent Seven at 99.5 WCRB. Good morning. 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I'm David O'Leary. Good morning. Welcome to my colleague, Maeve Buckley.
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0: I like the idea of starting your day doing this. 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
0: You know, the news happens fast. 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At this moment, you are listening to WCRB. 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

a month. We'll say thank you with this handheld Eton radio. 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The National Weather Service channel's on there. 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It's got a wind-up crank that you can power the thing. 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At 8:24 now, it's the English Chamber Orchestra, led by conductor Raymond Leppard, and the Sinfonia from Bach's 78th Cantata.

0: Conductor Raymond Lepard and the English Chamber Orchestra in Bach's Sinfonia from the 78th Cantata at 99.5 WCRB. 8:29, bright and sunny outside, 65 this afternoon, a little cool to start the day. 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I'm David O'Leary. Good morning. Here's my colleague Maeve Buckley.
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0: Pianist Jean-Yves Thibaudet and the Modere from Ravel's Sonatine at 99.5 WCRB. Just beautiful. Good morning and welcome. 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I'm David O'Leary. Welcome in. My colleague Maeve Buckley is here as well.
1: And thank you so much if you've already made your gift of support, getting us that much closer to reaching our goal again, unlocking that challenge grant today and keeping us on track here. Again, 9 more people we're looking to hear from now in the next about 22 minutes. That's thanks to folks like Ava in Stockbridge, who left a comment when she gave. She says, "My daughter lives in Boston and shares the station with me. We live in the Berkshires and love Tanglewood." Well, thank you so much, Ava. We also heard from Mark in Newton Highlands, who says, "I love the programming." Thank you so much, Mark and Ava, and everyone who's made their contribution. You can join them, be one of the 9 people we're looking to hear from here in the next 22 minutes. 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
0: 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Music just like this. From Neville Mariner, leading the Academy of St. Martin in the Fields, and the overture from Mozart's La Clemenza di Tito.

0: Neville Marriner leading the Academy of St. Martin in the Fields and the overture from Mozart's La Clemenza di Tito at 99.5 WCRB. 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We'd love to hear from you this morning. Here's my colleague, Maeve Buckley.
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0: Yeah, there's a million reasons to do this right now as our membership drive opens up. 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Let's enjoy this from conductor Ricardo Chailly now in the Gewandhaus Orchestra. It's Brahms' first Hungarian dance.

0: The Gewandhaus Orchestra with conductor Ricardo Chailly and Brahms' First Hungarian Dance at 99.5 WCRB. Good morning, 8:53, David O'Leary. Just ahead for us, it's Groffé's Sunrise from the Grand Canyon Suite with the Philadelphia Orchestra and conductor Eugene Ormandy. We are underway with our fall membership drive here at 99.5 WCRB. 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
0: Yeah, this is really $15,000 in the next couple of minutes. 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
1: And thanks so much to some folks who have made their gift of support. Just now, we've got Stephen in Arlington. Thank you so much. He says, I listen all day, every day. Thank you. We also heard from Margaret in Framingham who says, I like to wake up to music and I like to listen in the car. When you play something I really like, it makes my day. Well, thank you so much, Margaret. Also, we heard from Maddie out in St. Paula, California, who says, I still listen even though I live in California these days. Well, thank you so much out there in California, Maddie. Thanks to you and Margaret and everyone who's made their contribution. We have hit our goal for this hour. That's fantastic news. That keeps us on track again to meet that $15,000 challenge grant by the end of the day today. 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And again, that helps us unlock that challenge. 888-995-9272. Again, that's 888-995-9272. 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
0: It's 9 o'clock on the button. I'm David O'Leary. I'm going to be honest, I'm not quite used to these cold mornings yet. I know we're officially into fall, but it's just 59 degrees, headed up to 65 in the sun a little bit later today. Sunny today and tomorrow, and then a big storm coming our way for Friday night into Saturday. 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Let's open the hour with E. Mezzici now. And the fourth movement from Handel's 17th Concerto Grosso.

0: I Mazzucchi and the fourth movement from Handel's 17th Concerto Grosso at 99.5 WCRB. 9:08, good Wednesday morning. 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David O'Leary, good to be with you this morning. Here's my colleague Maeve Buckley.
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0: 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I'm going to wind it up here again a little bit and get the flashlight going. 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
0: 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Let's enjoy Eugene Ormandy now conducting the Philadelphia Orchestra. 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

0: Conductor Eugene Ormandy and the Philadelphia Orchestra. Marvelous. 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Good morning. I'm David O'Leary here with my colleague Maeve Buckley.
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0: Yeah, these challenges are such a great opportunity to allow you to make your gift of support in a really, really meaningful way. 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
0: Thank you, Gail. 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And thanks. 922, back to the music with the Italian Classical Consort now. The Allegro and Allegretto from Paisiello's Two Divertimenti for Winds.

Music from the Italian classical consort, the Allegro and Allegretto from Paisiello's Two Divertimenti for Winds. It's 99.5 WCRB. Good morning. This music that we're all enjoying made possible by our members and local businesses. I hope that's you.

0: 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I'm David O'Leary here with Maeve Buckley.
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0: Yeah. 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Here is the Royal Liverpool Philharmonic Orchestra now with conductor Domingo Hindoyan. It's Roberto Sierra's Alegria.

0: Roberto Sierra's Alegria, the Royal Liverpool Philharmonic Orchestra, right there, led by conductor Domingo Hindoyan. 99.5 WCRB. How are you this morning? I'm David O'Leary. Nice and bright and beautiful outside. We'll see 65 this afternoon. That's the outlook today and tomorrow, with some real weather moving in for the weekend. A nor'easter is expected to impact with high winds and lots of rain. That's Saturday and Sunday. Good morning. Our fall membership drive is underway. 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It's my colleague Maeve Buckley who's here with us. Good morning.
1: Good morning. 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
0: Yeah, just 15 contributions in the next 20 minutes or so. 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
0: 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As you do, here's Jordi Savall leading Hesperian 20 now. Francois Couperin's two Spanish courants from The Nations.

0: Jordi Savall leading Hesperian 20 with Francois Couperin's Two Spanish Courants from the Nations. It's on 99.5 WCRB. Good morning and welcome in. You are here on a great day. 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I'm David O'Leary. Good morning. Here's my colleague, Maeve Buckley.
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1: Thank you so much again. And thanks to Kate in Somerville, getting us that much closer to reaching our goal. We're down to 11 more people we are looking to hear from to wrap up this hour. We got just under 10 minutes left to go in this hour. Again, just 11 more people to hear from. 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
0: 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Here's Leonard Slatkin now in the BBC Concert Orchestra. It's Leroy Anderson's The Syncopated Clock.

0: That's fun. Leonard Slatkin and the BBC Concert Orchestra, Laurie Anderson's The Syncopated Clock on Classical Radio Boston. Good morning. We're closing in on 10 o'clock. I'm David O'Leary. This is the first day of our fall fundraiser. It's kind of an exciting day around here at WCRB. We're asking you to stand with us by giving during this fall membership drive. 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And here's my colleague Maeve Buckley.
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1: 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Well, thank you so much, Andrew and Scott. 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
0: 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It'll charge sitting in the sun because it's got a little solar panel on there. It's got a crank, AM, FM weather channels. 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
0: It is 10 o'clock. I'm David O'Leary. 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Eden Mae Stevenson is ahead with plenty more of this wonderful music that we all love so much. The Overture to Beethoven's The Creatures of Prometheus is on the way for us later this hour at 10:40. Let's open the hour with the Chamber Players of Canada now. It's the first movement from Schubert's Octet.

0: The opening movement to Schubert's Octet, that's the Chamber Players of Canada. 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I am Eden Mae Stevenson. So great to be here with you. And I am joined today by Mark Cohen.
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1: 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It's got an internal battery. 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It's got a really powerful 3-LED flashlight. It's got a solar panel, another way you can lock in the energy to run this thing. 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And it's a great gift for yourself or someone you love, especially with all these reports of the nor'easter coming this weekend. You know, it's New England and it's that time of year. So you don't want to be lost in the dark without something like the Eton Radio. 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
0: It's been a year since our federal funding and federal funding for all public media stations was eliminated. 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
0: This is Herbert von Karajan in the Berlin Philharmonic. Verdi's Overture to Louisa Miller.

0: The Berlin Philharmonic playing the Luisa Miller Overture by Giuseppe Verdi. They were led by Herbert von Karajan. This is WCRB's fall membership drive, and your contribution has never been more important as we are working to secure the future of classical music here on WCRB. 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I'm Eden Mae Stevenson, and I'm here right now with Mark Cohen.
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1: 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Here's Neville Mariner and the Academy of St. Martin in the Fields playing Vivaldi's Double Trumpet Concerto with Maurice André and Bernard Soustrot.

0: Maurice André and Bernard Soustrot there with Vivaldi's Concerto for Two Trumpets, the Academy of St. Martin in the Fields playing with conductor Neville Mariner. 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I'm Eden Mae Stevenson. Here's Mark Cohen.
1: 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If that's you, we will thank you with our Eton Emergency Radio. Yes, the Eton Emergency Radio. We've talked about it plenty of times over many pledge drives. It continues to be a very popular thank you gift, and for good reason. This little guy does so many things that are important to have if you find yourself without any power. 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What are you going to do, right? Well, the Eton Emergency Radio is just the thing. 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
0: And I don't want you to forget that giving right now is going to help WCRB earn a generous $15,000 grant. 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
0: Here's Pablo Aris Quesada leading the Freiburg Baroque Orchestra, Beethoven's overture, The Creatures of Prometheus.

0: The Overture, The Creatures of Prometheus by Beethoven, the Freiburg Baroque Orchestra playing with conductor Pablo Aris Casado. 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I'm Eden Mae Stevenson. 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And I'm joined today by Mark Cohen.
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0: I want to say thank you so, so much to Joseph in Peabody, William in Wayland, Janet in Wellesley. 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
0: How about a little Mozart? The Philharmonia Orchestra and Thomas the Hetmer with Mozart's Rondo.

0: That's Mozart's Rondo for violin and orchestra, Thomas Ahetmer with the Philharmonia Orchestra. 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I'm Eden Mae Stevenson. I got Mark Cohen in the studio today.
1: 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So please do what you can. All gifts are truly welcome. We are off to a really encouraging start. 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The giving is really easy to do when you go to the phone at 888-995-9272. 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
0: Yeah, in order to stay on track to earn that grant money, we need to receive 20 contributions in this hour. 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
1: 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It is our most popular thank you gift, and we're rolling it out again today on this, the first day of our membership drive. 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It's got an internal battery. It's got a hand crank so you could power it up. It's got a solar panel. It'll power up that way. It'll charge your cell phone. It'll give you a very powerful 3-LED flashlight. You'll get your AM, FM, weather band channels, all set to go, and so much more. 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Put it in your backpack if you're going hiking. It's something you really just don't want to be without. 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

0: The air from Handel's The Harmonious Blacksmith. That's guitarist John Williams. And this is the WCRB Fall Membership Drive. 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

0: festivals. That's Debussy's Second Nocturne, Pierre Boulez, and the Cleveland Orchestra. 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
0: From Gluck's Orpheus and Eurydice, this is Heir of the Furies, Mark Minkowski and the Musicians of the Louvre.

0: The Musicians of the Louvre and Mark Minkowski, that's Heir of the Furies from Gluck's Orpheus and Eurydice. 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I'm Eden May Stevenson. 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
1: And right now we have an update looking for 10 more contributions in about the next 18 minutes to help us round out this hour, keep us on track. 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It's an all-or-nothing day today. 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
0: Hey, thank you so much to Richard in Carlisle, who says, "Happy you keep going year after year. I have been listening for about 50 years. Richard, that's awesome. 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You are the reason that we're able to keep going year after year. 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
1: 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Thank you so much, Richard. Also want to send some thanks to Raphael Martin in York, Maine, checking in from the north. Thank you so much. 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
0: 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Here's Yuja Wong and Andreas Ottensommer with Mendelssohn's 32nd Song Without Words.

0: That's Andreas Ottensamer and Yuja Wong, Mendelssohn's 32nd song, Without Words. 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I'm Eden Mae Stevenson, and this is Mark Cohen.
1: 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I mean, let's face it, you're pulling out your sweaters, the jackets, the mornings are getting kind of cool. We are on a collision course with the fall weather and winter, and rumors of a nor'easter coming. So, you know, it's that time of year here in New England. The chances of some power going out somewhere are probable and high in some player areas. You don't want to be caught in the dark. The Eton Emergency Radio is the tool you want to have in those times of need. It's a great little device. It's got an internal turbine. You can crank it up, get all the power you need. It's also got a solar panel on it, so you could stick it out on those sunny days. Charge it up. You'll have your AM, FM, 7 weather band channels, a very powerful 3 LED flashlight. 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
1: Want to send a couple of thanks out to Wendy out in Gloucester. Thank you so much, Wendy, for checking in with us. We also have a friend in Weston joining us with a generous gift. Thank you so much for that. And how about this? James out in, I hope I'm saying this right, Kenai, Arkansas, joining us today. 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

0: That's a chorale by Bach, Yo-Yo Ma playing with the Amsterdam Baroque Orchestra and conductor Toon Koopman. 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I'm Eden Mae Stevenson. 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
1: And real quickly, I owe an apology to James out in Kenai. 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I thought Kenai was in Arkansas. It's actually in Alaska. 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Thank you so much for your contribution. 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
0: Maurice Ravel's Alberata del Gracioso. 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

0: The Boston Symphony Orchestra playing Ravel's Alborada del Gracioso with Bernard Haitink. 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
1: And welcome to you. 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It's all or nothing. If we don't hit that 250, we don't see that $15,000. So it's a really important day for us, and we've been talking about it all morning. We are making great progress. We've already heard from 160 people. That is great news. We are less than 100 folks away from unlocking that $15,000. 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
0: 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I know it's noon. I know it's the lunch hour, but just take 2 minutes to make that phone call. 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
0: 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Manfred Huss and the Haydn Symphonietta Vienna. Here's the overture to Haydn's The Apothecary.

0: The Apothecary Overture by Haydn. That's the Haydn Sinfonietta Vienna and Manfred Huss. 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I'm Eden Mae Stevenson. I'm here with Mark Cohen.
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0: I want to say thank you to Anna in Newport, Rhode Island, who says, I've been listening to classical music since I was a child. I just love it. And hey, Daniel in East Longmeadow says, love book bag lunch. Oh, Daniel, you're speaking my language. Thank you so much. 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And I'm only able to do it because of you. 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
1: Yeah, make that gift. Pick up the Eton Emergency Radio. Be one of the 12 contributions that we're looking for. 12 people to give this hour, just about 35 minutes left. So important that we stay on track. We are trying to reach a goal, an overall goal of hearing from 250 folks today making a contribution to WCRB. That will unlock an additional $15,000. That is real money that we can put right back to use to keep the music coming, keep our streaming service online for you, and bring you so much of what you come to expect and come to.

That's the flower duet from Leo Delibes' Lakme. Dennis Helmrich, Alan Vogel, and Eugenia Zuckerman there. 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This is our fall membership drive. 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So if you can, please become a monthly sustainer.

0: member or add to your current giving over at classical.org. 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I'm Eden Mae Stevenson. So great to be here with you. And I am joined today by Mark Cohen.
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0: We hear a lot of people say WCRB is one of life's luxuries. 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
1: All right, keeping track this hour, down to 8 contributions left to go. 8 contributions in about the next 24 minutes. 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
0: 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Here's Fritz Mahler and the Hartford Symphony Orchestra with Rameau's Tambourin.

0: The Tambourin by Jean-Philippe Rameau. That's the Hartford Symphony Orchestra led by Fritz Mahler. 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I'm Eden Mae Stevenson. This is Mark Cohen.
1: And this is the first day of our fall membership drive. 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
0: It was a pretty big blow to WCRB when our federal funding was eliminated last year. 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
1: We so much enjoy giving a shout out to our listeners who have made their donation. 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Lincoln says, I support WCRB because WCRB supports me every blinking day. Lincoln, you're the best. Thank you so much for that comment. Thank you especially for your gift. Hey, Linda in Cranston, Rhode Island, making a contribution today. Linda writes to us saying, listening is calming and peaceful, yet exhilarating when you hear soaring classical music. Wonderful, Linda. 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And finally, Marilyn in Newton Highlands making a gift, saying that she loves WCRB. She listens all the time. So there you go. 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That should be your reason for giving. 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
0: Now, I know it's the lunch hour. You're probably thinking that you'll make that contribution later, but I'd like to ask you, when's that going to be? It's not the kind of thing you put on the calendar or the to-do list. 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So take just 2 minutes and get it done. 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
0: 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Neville Mariner and the Academy of St. Martin in the Fields, here with a little something from our friend Mozart. 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

0: The Allegro March from Mozart's Second Cassation, Neville Marriner and the Academy of St. Martin in the Fields. 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I'm Eden Mae Stevenson. I'm here with Mark Cohen.
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0: That's the third movement from Samuel Barber's Excursions, Califax playing. 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I'm Eden May Stevenson. It's so great to be here with you. And I've got Mark Cohen here.
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0: Hey, I want to say thanks to Richard in Littleton, who says the music is an important background in my life. 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
0: Here's the Bruggen Instrumental Collegium with an overture by Telemann.

0: That's that tender lilt of Telemann, an overture in a Bruegel instrumental collegium there on WCRB. I'm Kathy Fuller. 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
0: That's right. 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
0: Okay, here is something that you may recognize. It's kind of a familiar friend. Two of them. The third and the first of the Gymnopédies by Erik Satie, arranged by Debussy for orchestra. This is the Orpheus Chamber Orchestra.

0: The third and the first of Eric Satie's Gymnopédie. Debussy made that arrangement. That was the Orpheus Chamber Orchestra. 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
1: 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Weather updates. 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
0: And I was so glad to walk into the studio and see my handsome little palm-sized friend, the Eton Radio. This is a lifesaver. It brings you lightness, light when everything gets dark. We've got a nor'easter coming this weekend. We're good at those nor'easters here, but you need to have the tools. And the Eton Radio is sort of known as the Swiss Army knife of radios. 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
0: 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Okay, here's another friend, John Williams. This is the Olympic Fanfare and theme with the Berlin Philharmonic.

0: Oh, but John Williams could have written that. That's the Olympic fanfare and theme with the Berlin Philharmonic. John Williams conducting there here on WCRB. 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
0: Okay, we are on our way to earning $15,000 at the end of the day, thanks to generous supporters. 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
0: Okay, here's one of those pieces that will make the sky even bluer. It's Debussy's gorgeous piano prelude, The Girl with the Flaxen Hair, played on the harp here by Elizabeth Hainan.

0: That's a gorgeous way to hear Debussy on the harp. That's Elizabeth Hainan playing The Girl with the Flaxen Hair. Well, this is day one of our fall membership drive. Thank you for just tuning in. I'm Kathy Fuller. 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I'm here with Zach Finn.
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0: You may have heard about the Eaton Emergency Radio. We've got one for you. It is a handsome, pretty much palm-sized affair, and it does all kinds of things that you've heard about. 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This is the one with the crank, so that if you need to charge it up and there's no other way to do it, you can crank it up. Then you can get the weather service and all the stations that you need. 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I want to say thanks to Barbara in Hyannis. 888-995-9272, classical.org.
1: Yeah, that's right. Actually, it is the first day of the WCRB membership drive, but it also happens to be the Barbara Hour, which is lovely. So want to say thanks to Barbara in Hyannis. And of course, we have another Barbara in Plymouth and Roger in Rutland. Now, again, we're looking for two more contributions. Thanks to the Barbaras and thank you to Roger. You're helping us move in the right direction here. We're looking for two more contributions this hour. And again, these hourly goals, so very important to hitting this challenge. So really give us that call. You could be one of those last two, 888-995-9272, or go online to classical.org.
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1: And we are not done with the Barbara Hour. Thank you to Barbara in Newton Center. You are doing it for us. Thank you so very much. Holger in Topsfield, Curtis in Needham, Richard in Chestnut Hill, and who could forget Mary in Walpole. Thank you all so very much. You are helping us hit this challenge grant. This is so very important. Every hour makes a difference. 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
0: That's right. 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
0: 63 very pleasant degrees in the city right now, heading down to 48 degrees tonight with sun and clouds. I'm Kathy Fuller. I've got some Schumann for you. Robert Schumann, the first movement from his concert piece for four horns and orchestra. Christian Thielemann and the Philharmonia.

0: That's the first movement of Robert Schumann's concert piece for four horns and orchestra, the Philharmonia Orchestra there with Christian Thielemann. 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
0: 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Okay, here's something anonymous for you. Squire's Galliard with the musicians of Swan Alley.

0: A little mid-afternoon dancing for you, an anonymous composition, Squire's Galliard, and that was The Musicians of Swan Alley. 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I'm Kathy Fuller. 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
0: Okay, here's one of the reasons that we are so proud to live here in Boston. Flutist Paula Robeson. She plays here with the Charleston Symphony, Mozart's Andante in C.

0: That's Mozart, his Andante in C for flute and orchestra. The flutist there was Paula Robeson with the Charleston Symphony Orchestra. It is so good to be with you. I'm Kathy Fuller, and it is the first day of our fall membership drive. We can't wait to say thank you to you for supporting this music. 888-995-9272, classical.org. I'm here with Zach Finn.
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0: That's one of those Gershwin songs that goes right to your heart. Someone to Watch Over Me with the Atlantic Brass Quintet. I'm Kathy Fuller, so glad to be with you during this exciting day. 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
1: And I want to send out some big time WCRB thank yous on this first day of the membership drive. 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We have Marilyn and Weston, and we have Michael in Danvers. Michael, I love this comment you left us. Said, I listen to CRB faithfully for at least 8 hours a day. Well, Michael, thank you for putting your faith in us. 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
0: 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All right, I have got Handel for you. This is the amazing group called The 16, under their founder and director, Harry Christophers, with the Symphonia from Handel's Jephthah.

0: That's the Symphonia from Handel's Jephthah with the 16 and Harry Christophers. 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I'm Kathy Fuller, and I'm here with Zach Finn.
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1: Well, it is the first day of the WCRB membership drive. That, of course, means we have some thank yous to deliver. We have a friend out in Brewster. We have Thomas in Danvers, Heather in Boscawen, New Hampshire, and Heather says, I like to listen to WCRB at work as the music is both soothing and inspiring during a stressful day. Well, Heather, I'd try to say it better than that, but I surely couldn't. Thank you so much for both supporting and sharing that lovely thought. Appreciate you so very much. And the other nice thing that Heather and Thomas did for us there is they got us a little bit closer to that goal. We have 5 more contributions. We have 12 minutes to make that happen. So if you kind of enjoy what you're listening to here at WCRB, be like Heather, be like Thomas, pick up that phone right now, 888-995-9272, or go online to classical.org.
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0: 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Just take a look at it online, too, at classical.org. Well, here is something gorgeous for you with two amazing siblings, Sheku and Aista Kane Mason. Sheku is the cellist, Aista is the pianist. This is Samuel Barber's Sure on This Shining Night.

0: A little bit of the heavenly sound of the great American composer Samuel Barber. Sure on this shining night, arranged for cello and piano. That was Sheku and Aista Kane Mason. Thank you so much for listening. 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I'm Kathy Fuller here with Zach Finn.
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0: We are working hard to receive that $15,000 grant that will come to us at 7 o'clock tonight if we have heard from 250 listeners. And we are well on our way. That is good news for WCRB. Still have a ways to go. We'll get there hour by hour. So the goal for this hour is just 4 listeners to contact us and give a pledge of support. 4 people in the next 6 minutes now. I want to say thank you to a friend in Haverhill and to Young in Boston, and to James in Greensboro, North Carolina. Thank you. Thank you. You are really making it easier for us. 888-995-9272, classical.org.
1: That's right. We heard Kathy. We're looking for 4 contributions now in the next maybe 5 minutes or so. So we're running a little bit short on time here, but we still have that moment. And when you want, you know, if you want to be one of those 4, maybe you want to be one of those 4 at $10 a month, you can get your hands on the Eaton Emergency Radio. 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It just does kind of it all. And it's a must-have for New England pretty much any time of year, but especially as maybe you noticed a little chill out there here and there. 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The Eaton really, really helps, especially when it gets a little colder outside. 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
0: We can't tell you how much we love our new members. 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It's because you love to hear the mix of music. I know that. You love hearing the Boston Symphony Orchestra on Saturday nights. 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
1: 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I want to say thanks to Bloss in Ashburnham and, of course, Patricia in North Attleboro. Patricia says, I enjoy listening to the music you play. Thank you, Patricia. 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
1: All right, 2 and 2. And what that means is we have two more contributions in the next 2 minutes. We are getting right down to the wire. I want to send a big thanks to Gary in Hingham. Gary says, I'm very happy to listen to your programming daily, including the Tanglewood concerts. 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
0: We still got 63 degrees in the Boston area, and we're heading down to 48 degrees tonight. It is that time of year. Welcome to fall. Tomorrow looks like an exact copy of today. Well, here is Schubert's The Four-Year Sentry Duty Overture, the Prague Symphonia, and Christian Benda.

0: That's Schubert's The Four-Year Sentry Duty Overture with the Prague Symphonia and Christian Venda. I'm Kathy Fuller. Wow, it's 8 minutes after 3 o'clock already. 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I'm here with Zach Finn.
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0: If you're just tuning in, just joining us, maybe this is the time that you usually reach out for great music. 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It's got a great flashlight. It'll even charge your cell phone. 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
1: 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Now, typically we like to break these out by hourly goals, right? 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
0: That is such good news for WCRB. 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And don't forget, we've got that Eton Emergency Radio for you. 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We'll hear some amazing music by Maurice Ravel. This is the Feria movement from his Rhapsody Espanol with the Sinfonia of London.

0: That's the Feria movement from the Spanish Rhapsody by Maurice Ravel. And that was the Symphonia of London and John Wilson. 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
1: 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You even have a hand crank. So if you can't plug the thing in, well, guess what? You can do it yourself. So really, really cool technology. You just wind it up. You get your music. You get your news, weather updates on the go. 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
0: That's right. 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
1: That's right. 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And I am getting, I have to admit, I'm getting a little bit excited down here. 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We're on our way to earning this challenge. Right now, we are looking for 8 more contributions. Now, we're not doing an hourly goal here. 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
1: Okay, and our WCRB fans, we are all working together right now because we are getting closer to this $15,000 challenge grant. Few people that have really made a difference this hour: Michelle in Duxbury, Joe and Joyce in Peabody, Robert in Goffstown, New Hampshire, and of course Susan in Wayland. Susan, I love this comment. Says, Kathy Fuller lulls me to sleep every night. I enjoy it. Well, I have to say, Kathy does have a beautiful voice, but I don't think I can be lulled right now because I am so excited with these 8 contributions left. We have this $15,000 grasp. It is in our grasp. It is in reach. We are so very close. If you can be one of those 8, I assure you, it will make all the difference in the world to WCRB. So get that call started. Now we're looking for those 8 contributions, 888-995-9272, classical.org.
0: Thank you so much, Susan. 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
1: Okay, well, here is another reason why we love living in Boston. We're proud that Elliot Fisk, the guitarist, is here. Here is the minuet from the Fourth Sonata by Paganini.

0: That's none other than Elliot Fiske playing his guitar, the minuet and rondo from the fourth sonata by Paganini. It is so nice to have you there today. 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
0: And yep, we do have more of those Eaton emergency radios, one for you. 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
1: 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It is pretty close. We are almost there, but almost is kind of the key word here. 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Urgently looking for those six contributions here. 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
0: That's right. 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
1: All right. Want to send some big WCRB thank yous. We have John in Norfolk, and we have Sherry in Goffstown, New Hampshire. Big day for Goffstown, New Hampshire. See, I see you, Goffstown. Appreciate you today. So Sherry also says, I have worked in nonprofit profits all my life, and because of that, I support WCRB, and I appreciate it deeply. 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
0: Okay, here's something fun to hear. 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

0: That's Tahiti Trot, better known as T for Two, written on a bet from a friend of Shostakovich's. And that was the Radio France Philharmonic Orchestra and conductor Paavo Järvi. I'm Kathy Fuller. 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Very thrilled to have you on board. 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I'm Kathy Fuller with Zach Finn.
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0: Oh, so many thank yous. As we make our way toward that $15,000 challenge, we're so close. Thanks to people like Jeffrey in Bardstown, Kentucky. So nice to hear from you, Jeffrey. Also Sharon in Sterling, Mass, who says, if not for classical music, it would be harder to wake up each morning. I agree, Sharon. And also want to say thanks to Beverly in Sharon, Mass, who says, WCRB, you are important, especially in our country at this time. You are a blessing. Sharon, thank you so much. You are deeply appreciated, and you're getting us closer and closer to where we need to be to make sure that this music is always here for you. 888-995-9272 is the phone number. We just need one more supporter to hear from, and we will unlock that $15,000 challenge grant. What a day one this will be. Thank you so much. 888-995-9272, classical.org.
1: Oh, well, now, Kathy, I have something fairly exciting for you to hear. While you were telling us about those lovely comments, it appears that we have, in fact, reached our goal. We have unlocked the $15,000 challenge grant for WCRB. I can't overstress. This means everything.
0: Hooray.
1: This is so excellent for WCRB and the future of music and classical music in Boston. So thank you. If you stepped up and showed that support today, this means the world to everyone here in the studio, to everyone listening to classical music right here in Boston. You made a difference today. So thank you. Thank you. And if you haven't given yet, there is still time to make an impact. And of course, you can get in on the Eton Emergency Radio if you do give, if you haven't made that gift yet. So if you're close to that phone, give us a call, 888-995-9272, or go online to classical.org.
0: That's a heck of a first inning, isn't it? That's a great way to begin. Thank you so much. That is such good news for WCRB and great news for all in this community, really around the globe, who need this music and count on this music. Thank you, thank you. You know, people are asking us, what is the best way to support you and what's the quickest and most efficient way? 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You do it in whatever amount is right for you. Process doesn't take long. It is that consistent source of funding that makes such a big difference. 888-995-9272, classical.org.
1: 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It's the Swiss Army knife of radios. Now, let me tell you about this thing. 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I'm not ashamed to admit I use it on pretty much every hiking trip I've ever been on. Now, the Eton is a rechargeable radio. It gets AM, FM, National Weather Service channels. You have not one, but you have multiple power sources. You have a hand crank. You wind it up, get your music, get your news, get your weather updates right there on the go. Oh, you need a flashlight? Well, guess what? The Eton has that too. Can even give the cell phone a charge in a pinch. How great is that? So much going on with the Eton Emergency Radio. It is yours as a sustainer of $10 a month to WCRB. 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

0: That's Yo-Yo Ma playing music that means so much to him and to the world, Bach. That's the prelude from the first cello suite. I'm Kathy Fuller. It's 3:55. So good to be with you. 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I'm here with Zach Finn.
1: 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This is one of our most popular gifts. In fact, it is my favorite gift as a hiker. It doesn't matter. It might be white mountains, could be green mountains. Doesn't matter what color the mountains, doesn't matter where they are. I'm taking my Eton Emergency Radio. And the Eton, it's the Swiss Army knife. It does it all. The Eton's rechargeable AM, FM, National Weather Service channels, multiple power sources. 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
0: We understand how important it is to stay informed. 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
0: We've had a nice day in the 60s. That's where we are now, heading down to 48 degrees tonight with partly cloudy skies and wall-to-wall sunshine, it looks like, for tomorrow, heading up to 64 degrees. It's always such a pleasure to be with you. You stick around, make sure that you participate in this fall membership drive. I have got for you right now the gorgeous sound of Brahms with the London Symphony and Michael Tilson Thomas. This is the opening movement of the First Serenade.

0: Michael Tilson Thomas in the London Symphony Orchestra with the Allegro Molto from Brahms' First Serenade. 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
0: 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Bruno Weil here leads Tafu Music. 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

0: Aaron Copland's Variations on a Shaker Melody. That's pianist Christina and Michelle Naughton. 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
1: 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Maurice Steger joins the Academy for Ancient Music Berlin here with Telemann's Minuet.

0: Telemann's Minuet, that's soloist Marie Steger and the Academy for Ancient Music, Berlin. 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
1: And we are also joined by Diane in Waltham, and Patricia listening in Wolfboro, New Hampshire says, I would be lost without CRB. Well, thank you, Patricia. We appreciate that. And thanks to Diane. We are doing great on the goal. 12 more contributions here. We have just about 16 minutes, actually 12 more minutes to go. I was right the first time. 16 minutes. 16 minutes to go. 12 contributions is what's needed. It's been a really good day so far. 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
0: I want to give a big shout out and thanks to Karen in Chestnut Hill, who says, WCRB is part of my life. 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So happy the community has it to enjoy. Well, Karen, that's in part thanks to you for supporting this great music, you and everybody joining forces together to help us bring great music like this. Here's the Danish String Quartet.

0: That's the Danish String Quartet with the Dromer. Before that, Perricondine Fair Isle Jig, both again with the Danish String Quartet. 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
1: 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So guess what, folks? We did meet the goal. We met this hour's goal. Thank you. 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
0: 5 o'clock on the dot here in Boston. It's mostly sunny, 59 degrees. 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Mendelssohn's Italia Overture here. 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

0: Mendelssohn's Italia Overture. That's the Bamberg Symphony and Klaus-Peter Flohr conducting. 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
0: Any fall weddings this weekend? This one's for you. Sasson's Wedding Cake, Valse Caprice for piano and strings. Pianist Stephen Huff joins the City of Birmingham Symphony Orchestra and conductor Zachary Oramo.

0: Pianist Stephen Hough and the City of Birmingham Symphony Orchestra, led by Zachary Oramo, with the Valse Caprice for piano and strings from Sasson's Wedding Cake. 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I'm Greg Farisi here with Sonia Lee.
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0: Capsburgers, Capsburger with Forma Antigua. 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
0: And the goal right now is 11 contributions in the next half an hour, the next 30 minutes. 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
0: And it's going really well. 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

0: Joby Talbot's Hovercraft. That's the Royal Liverpool Philharmonic Orchestra and conductor Christopher Austin. 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
1: And good evening. 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

0: The Haydn Trio Eisenstadt with Beethoven's Trio in B-flat. 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
0: 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So we don't have a whole lot of time here. The Eton is a rechargeable radio. It gets the AM, FM, it gets national weather. It also has a flashlight. 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It's got a power crank so you can power it by hand if need be, or a solar panel so you can set it in the sun. 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
0: It's 6 o'clock here in Boston. I'm Greg Farisi. Thanks for listening. Today is the first day of our fall membership drive here at WCRB. 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Gene Lamont leads Tafelmusik here with Vivaldi's Sinfonia for Strings in A.

0: Vivaldi's Symphony for Strings in A, that's Tafel Musik, led by Gene Lamann. 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
1: And good evening. 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We made the goal. 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Madeline Merrimack, thank you for your contribution. 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
0: 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We've got this big storm coming this weekend. 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
0: 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Ernest Chausson's Allegro for clarinet and piano. Clarinetist Charles Nydick joins pianist Pascal Devillon.

0: Charles Nydick and Pascal Devian with Chausson's Allegro for clarinet and piano. 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
1: And this is terrific. Down to 20, just 20 more people to give. About 40 minutes here. Want to send a big thank you to our friend John. And John's John is listening in. Where are you? I know you're there, John. I saw you. And, well, there you are, Mount Vernon, New Hampshire. But John had a great comment I wanted to share. He says, your music is my favorite travel companion and likes the new artist too. Much appreciated. Thank you, John. Really appreciate it. Oh, and Kathy in Lancaster, thank you so much for your gift. 20 more people to give. This is the last goal of the day. We have about 40 minutes to go. 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
0: Violinist Philippe Griffal leads the Brabant Orchestra here. This is Mozart's Adagio for violin.

0: Mozart's Adagio for Violin. That's Philippe Graffal and the Brabant Orchestra. 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
1: And it's going well. 19 contributions left to go here. 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
1: All right, a half hour to go. Now 14. This is terrific, getting some really good momentum here. 14 more contributions in the next half hour of this goal. We are raising money to ensure that the music and live broadcasts you love remain on the air. We can't do it without you. We can't do it without you. Kyle, thank you for your gift. Kyle in Norfolk, Virginia says, we first

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0: And a big thank you to Ewan, who says, I love all your BSO broadcasts from Symphony Hall and from Tanglewood. 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Tim Simonek leads the Hollywood Studio Symphony here with Michael Giacchino's Married Life from Up.

0: From the movie Up, that's Michael Giacchino's Married Life, Hollywood Studio Symphony there, led by Tim Simonek. 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
1: Greg.
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1: We do. Thank you. That's classical.org. I was excited because we're getting folks in here. We have 9 contributions, 20 minutes to go. This is the last goal of the day, and it's been going really well. So 9 more people to give in the next just about 20 minutes. We've heard from Kurt and Holden. Also, the Margarets are showing up. We had Margaret in Milton, and we also had Margaret in Ipswich making a gift. And Margaret in Ipswich says, there is nothing more uplifting and profound than classical music. 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Classical.org, 888-995-9272.
0: 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This is the Philadelphia Orchestra and Yannick Nezet-Séguin.

0: Leopold Stokowski's Arrangement of Bach's Little Fugue. That's the Philadelphia Orchestra led by Unique Nazé Sagan. 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
1: 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We have 8 contributions. 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

0: Debussy's Girl with the Flaxen Hair, and before that, Norwegian Melody and Spring Dance from Grieg's Lyric Pieces, all with guitarist David Russell. 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

catchiest melodies in all of classical music. Legend has it that Verdi made the tenor practice singing it in secret to make sure no one heard it until opening night. And when audiences finally heard La Donna e Mobile, they immediately started singing it throughout the streets and canals of Venice. But no one in history has sung it quite like Luciano Pavarotti,

That's what classical music is all about. Beautiful pieces brought to life by exceptional performers. I'm Eden Mae Stevenson. This hour, we'll be sharing music from an incredible 5-CD collection that features some of the most memorable classical music of all time. It's called Ultimate Classics, The Essential Masterpieces, and it contains 65 historic pieces from some of the most well-known classical composers of all time. 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

It's a favorite at weddings and on TV, but Pachelbel's cannon wasn't always famous. In fact, it was hidden in obscurity for centuries, only to be rediscovered in the 1960s. It was an immediate hit, thanks to its relaxing and uplifting beauty. I'm Eden Mae Stevenson. The classical music you hear every day on WCRB, like Pachelbel's gorgeous canon, is here thanks to the people who kept it alive throughout the centuries. That's the thing about classical music. It doesn't exist in a vacuum. It needs us to support it so that we can pass it on to the next generation. 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

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It's the kind of piece that gives you just the spark you need to get going again. 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

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Rodrigo's evocative Concierto de Aranjuez brings the sounds of Spain to you, wherever you are. 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

Almost 300 years ago, audiences heard the brilliant Hallelujah Chorus by Handel for the very first time. How many of them could have guessed that today, all these centuries later, we'd still find it just as awe-inspiring, as magnificent, as rapturous as they did? Music speaks to us across time, connecting us to our past and guiding us into the future. 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

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And here's another iconic melody, the Largo, from Dvorak's New World Symphony. 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

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We're moving quickly through all this brilliant music, but I want to make sure we get in as much music as possible from Ultimate Classics, the essential masterpieces. 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Pieces like Mozart's Eine kleine Nachtmusik that bring joy and sunshine no matter what else is going on. 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

Mozart's Eine kleine Nachtmusik, one of his most popular and fun pieces. I'm sure it won't surprise you to know that Mozart wrote it with a party in mind. And whenever you need that little pick-me-up, WCRB is there 24/7, bringing you joyful music from Mozart, Haydn, and so many more. I'm Eden Mae Stevenson. 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Here's another piece written for a celebration, Elgar's Pomp and Circumstance. It's a reminder that classical music makes all of life's moments that much sweeter and more meaningful. 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

music that has filled so many parents with pride, Edward Elgar's Pomp and Circumstance. It's been used for graduations for over a century, marking a big moment in a young person's life. For all of life's ups and downs, music is there to uplift, to console, to inspire, and not just for the big moments. The music you love on WCRB is there for all those little moments too. Just the press of a button away, your morning coffee becomes majestic. A walk around the block becomes a waltz through Vienna. A quiet evening in becomes a night at Symphony Hall. 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

Tchaikovsky's first piano concerto with Vladimir Ashkenazy as the soloist, alongside the London Symphony Orchestra conducted by Lauren Mazel. It takes years of intense training for a pianist to be able to play a piece like this. Hours of practicing each and every day. It's a huge commitment, but the payoff is simply amazing. Great musicians like Vladimir Ashkenazy put the work in to bring you phenomenal performances like this one.

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One of the greatest voices of the 20th century, Joan Sutherland singing Schubert's Ave Maria. It's probably the best known song that Schubert wrote, and that's saying something. He wrote over 600 songs in total. Friends of his would gather to hear his latest compositions, singing and playing and sharing the music. Back then, of course, you had to actually have a musician in front of you in order to hear the music. Nowadays, with the power of the radio, we can listen anywhere and anytime, but it still takes all of us coming together to make sure that the music survives and thrives. Schubert had patrons who supported him so that he could keep writing and playing. Now we're asking you to become a modern-day patron with a sustaining membership to WCRB. $10 a month goes a long way towards giving Schubert and so many others a home on the radio. 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As our way of saying thanks, we'll send you Ultimate Classics, The Essential Masterpieces. 5 CDs, 5.5 hours of music, including everything you're hearing this hour. 888-995-9272 or classical.org.

888-995-9272. The twisting, turning, unmistakable melody of Ravel's Bolero, played by the orchestra of the Swiss Romande. It's a showcase of the remarkable power of the orchestra. Building from a whisper all the way to a whirling frenzy, Bolero reveals the incredible variety of sounds you can get from an orchestra. Most people can't go to see an orchestra live more than a couple times a year. 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

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There's nothing like a grand finale to finish off a brilliant symphony. For his ninth, Beethoven pulled out all the stops with four soloists and a full choir belting out his iconic Ode to Joy. It takes everyone playing and singing their part in perfect harmony to make this thrilling conclusion so spectacular.

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